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1: Better days are coming, if no one told you. I hate to hear you crying over the phone, dear. For 7 years running, you've been a soldier. But better days are coming. 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So when the night feels like forever.

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1: I'm going on during this time. I feel there's no one to save me. This all or nothing really got away. You're driving me crazy.